0: Comradeship will be right back after these messages.
1: Ladies and gentlemen, we are going to go.

0: 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It's hot.
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0: 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Kyunki sahi decisions ab tak aaye nahi.
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0: 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It's hot.
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0: 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It's hot.
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0: 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It's hot.
1: 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We are gonna go.

0: 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Fresh vibe, fresh moves, same bad decisions. Because the right decisions have not come yet.
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Fresh vibe, fresh moves, same bad decisions. Because sahi decisions ab tak aaye nahi.

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my god, 100 times over, this song still makes me feel that way. Mohan Kanan ki awaaz, Agni the band ka gaana, that was Shaam Tanha. At RJ Kanega on Instagram par out, tell me about a song like this which made you feel so strongly that aaj bhi jab aap gaane ko sunte ho, you go back to that experience jab ye gaana sabse zyada hit kiya tha. At RJ Kanega par aakar quickly is indie pop quiz ka bhi answer kare. Agni the band ka ek gaana tha jo ek reality TV show par aaya tha, which was all about love. Thoda sa hint dete hain aapko. At RJ Kanega par aake batao kaun sa hai ye gaana.

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1: Ladies and gentlemen, fasten your seatbelts and wait for the no smoking sign. We are gonna go.

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1: Ladies and gentlemen.